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Your preset should already be here. And if it's not, can we really have a discussion about that? 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I know you got work. I know you got school. I know you got all. 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

I bet. 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Called your bluff, better cite the source. 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
1: I've been trying to eat all day long. I just keep getting busy. Everybody wants me for something. I picked up food from a place called Nan's about an hour and a half ago, and I'm just now getting to it. So it's like room temperature, and it's all this hot and cold food. There's herb braised chicken in there, really, really good, nice and tender, juicy. Sweet potatoes, a nice summer macaroni salad, and kale Caesar, which a lot of people hate kale. Remember that years ago they used to say, oh, it's poisonous, you can't eat that, it's just for decoration. And now it's like the best thing you could possibly eat. So we don't care. We just go along with life and what they say, right? We have to believe everything. My name's Mason. Your shout-outs, dedications, and requests, whatever you want to hear, whatever you're doing, we want to know all about it and put you on the radio all over North America. 85-LiveLine right now. 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

0: Liveline, my name's Mason. Thank you for being here tonight. We really do appreciate it. Time now for our secret sound, which...
1: Secret sound.
0: Just a few minutes ago, a guy called up. He's like, oh, I gotta tell you what that is. In fact, let me hang on. I can go back here on the computer. Ooh, the magic of live radio. This is what he said.
2: Yeah, first I want to tell you about that noise. It's 40 days and nights with Mexican jumper beans on gopher wood.
0: What? Huh?
2: Yeah, I just said it. And I want to hear Jesus Loves Me.
0: Your shout-outs, dedications, requests all night long. Here is that sound again. It's something you do every couple of months, especially if it's, well, I don't want to say anymore. Here it is. And again. You do it every couple months. Call now and win. What's that sound? 85 Liveline. That's 85 Liveline.
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0: Steve Lacy, oh, every 5 years, comes out with a song really big and everybody gets sick of it and then you never hear it again. I hope this one doesn't happen.
1: Come on, come on, come on.
0: From Spider-Man, Brand New Day. I still haven't seen it yet. What's wrong with me? I never watch movies.
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0: struggle for, I feel like, all the contestants. You wouldn't want to watch
1: well,
0: that.
1: Well, and their hands are so moisturized, I'm sure, because yeah. they've been taking care of their, you know, skin.
0: Husband carrying contest, that's anti-Miss America. Mm. They're not ready to have husbands yet.
2: That's a good
0: They're
2: point.
0: All bachelorettes.
1: There is a Mrs. America contest.
2: Well, not now, bro. Yeah. Not now.
0: Book. Same deal. They're not ready to have babies yet. Give me Miss America sloppy pie eating contest.
2: Sloppy pie eating contest is very incorrect. Terribly wrong answer, Jeffrey. It was a baby parade.
1: Oh.
2: Little ones were put in elaborately decorated carriages like floats at the Macy's Day Parade while fireworks went off to celebrate Miss America.
1: Yeah.
2: Just don't bring your stage horse near the fireworks.
1: Yeah.
2: After this math, Brooke is the Miss America of today.
1: That's right.
2: Wow. Plenty of 20.
1: Oh my God.
0: Here she is, Miss America winner for the shock collar question of the day. Brooke Fox gets to choose who gets shocked. And they're going to be singing the Miss United States song by William Shatner for Miss Congeniality.
1: I mean, there's nobody better suited than Jeffrey for that.
0: I love that
1: I mean,
0: movie.
1: How you are not an announcer for pageants is beyond me.
0: From sea to shining sea, like Lady Liberty, she reigns over all she sees. She's beauty.
3: He's literally pointing at Brooke while he's singing this.
1: How I don't have a sash, I'm not sure.
0: Let's get you a bubble wrap dress and then we'll be good. That's your shock collar question of the day. Phone tap's coming up right after.
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1: It's Brooke and Jeffrey in the morning, and we get a lot of requests coming in for phone taps.
2: Yeah.
1: Most of the time, people are just like, hey, here's my person. Do whatever you want. I don't have any ideas.
3: That is so true. People are always like, hey, get my dad. We're like, ooh, what's the idea? They're like, oh, I don't know.
1: Yeah, I don't know.
3: Well, then help.
1: He usually doesn't answer his phone. So.
3: Yeah.
1: But I'm sure you can get him.
3: Yeah,
1: but
3: sure.
1: Not today. We received an email from a woman named Naomi who works at a family fun center. And she was cleaning up after a kid's birthday party recently and witnessed her manager eating a slice of leftover cake that the family didn't take home.
3: Ooh. Oh, man.
1: So she thought it'd be hilarious if the mom pretended to call and ask for the rest of the cake.
3: No! Oh, no! I'm so uncomfortable.
1: And that's what we did. You can hear the manager squirm in your phone tap right after this.
4: Hello, this is Family Fun Center. This is Jordan.
5: Oh, hi, Jordan. This is Tina. I was in earlier for my daughter's birthday party.
4: Hi, Tina.
5: Yeah, I'm so sorry. I hate to ask this, but could you put me on with a manager?
4: Oh, I am actually the manager. Is there anything that I can help you with today?
5: Oh, that's fantastic. Yes. So, first of all, we had the best time. My daughter was just thrilled.
4: Oh, great. I'm so happy to hear that.
5: Yeah, but with all the presents and everything trying to get out of there, I'm such a bonehead. I forgot the most important thing.
4: Of course. What did you forget?
5: The rest of the cake. I know, that's so silly.
4: Oh, you know, we actually don't keep the cakes.
5: Oh, no.
4: People leave.
5: This is just a few hours ago. It's a beautiful cake, little chocolate ganache over the top, covered in Cool Whip. The kids just love it. It's an old family recipe.
4: Ma'am, we have 20 to 30 birthdays a day here.
5: It's
4: It's hard to keep track of every cake here, but I can check for you.
5: Oh, now you're going to go see, huh? Because maybe you already saw. Oh,
4: no. Excuse me, I'm actually not quite sure what you mean.
5: This isn't the first time I called. I actually called earlier, and I did speak with an employee who's going to go unnamed.
4: Okay.
5: Yeah, she told me. She witnessed it.
4: I'm sorry. I'm not quite sure what did she

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1: Temperatures are in the low 70s and upper 60s to start us off today. The last time we had 60s was in June, so it has been a while. But with official fall starting next Tuesday, we're starting to feel more like it. Highs this afternoon will be in the low 90s and upper 80s as high pressure remains in the Carolinas. This pattern will hold, but by the weekend, an upper level low will replace it, bringing more rain and mugginess. From the ABC 27 First to Know Weather Center, I'm meteorologist Ryan Gold.
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2: They say people do stupid things in the name of love.
3: Oh, isn't that true, Jeff?
2: But normally, that's referring to after you've been dating them for a while. Mm-hmm. And you say something crazy or chop off a body part and mail it to them. Vincent Van Gogh style.
4: Dang! Hey, would that fly nowadays?
3: I mean, just one ear.
2: Yeah,
3: you know?
2: Might as well try. But one of our listeners admits she did something stupid just to meet a guy. Was it her idea? No. Was it embarrassing? Yes. Was it effective in getting the guy's attention? I guess you'll have to find out when you hear what she did in your brand new second date update. 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

0: I want to ask Alexis a dating question.
1: Oh, no.
0: But I know that she would never do this, so I'll ask a more uninhibited person. Brooke, in your single days, if there was a cute guy, how many times would you attempt to get his attention before you finally gave up and settled for his dad? What's the maximum number of times that you would go in?
2: I'm not a subtle person, so normally I would just approach the dude and start chatting with them, and then if they push me off, then I move on to the next
3: physically
2: dude.
3: Physically have
2: I mean,
3: to
2: if
3: push
2: the
3: you
2: next,
3: off.
2: If the next dude at the bar happened to be his dad, then so be it.
0: You know? You're a one strike and it's done type of policy.
2: I mean, I take the hint.
3: Yeah, that's the best way to put it.
0: Well, you're different than one of our listeners who admits that she had to try multiple times to get a cute guy's attention until it finally worked.
2: Oh.
0: So maybe we can all learn a lesson from her. Her name is Angie. So Angie, welcome to the show.
4: Hi, thank you.
2: It sounds like you're a more subtle lady than I.
3: Or she's not. We're idiots.
0: More
3: like,
0: thirsty.
3: You really got to spell stuff out for us.
0: Yeah, we don't know anything about this guy or how you met him. So tell us the whole story. Like, what's his name?
4: His name is Jason. And I met him, like, just out at the bars with my friend a little while ago.
2: Okay.
0: Okay. And was his father with him, too? Or was it just like a guy's night?
4: It was a girl's night for me. I was there with a bunch of my girlfriends, but he was just there with, like, one other buddy of his.
2: Oh, man.
0: So you saw Jason come into the bar, or how did it work?
4: Yeah, I, like, noticed him come in, and when he did, I turned to my girlfriends, and I was like, oh, my gosh, he's so cute. They were, like, giving me suggestions on what I should do. So they were like, go order a drink, like, over near where they're at the bar.
3: Maybe, like, if you can catch his eye.
2: Or you can get a free drink.
3: That's what I mean.
2: You got to be in range.
3: Yeah, that's what I mean.
0: A lot of options for you, okay?
4: So I went up and I ordered, like, right next to him, and

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2: There's a reason they call it falling in love.
3: Oh.
2: Because sometimes you literally have to fall down in a bar to get a guy's attention.
3: Wow.
2: And that's what our listener Angie did on purpose to strike up a conversation with a guy named Jason.
4: And it worked. Like, I'm laughing, yeah. But it worked.
2: It did. It was actually her friend's idea to fake a tumble, but it ended up starting the connection. He helped her up. They sat together for a while, just chatting and getting to know each other and checking for concussion symptoms.
3: Wow. Let me check your pupils one more time.
2: So romantic. But after they exchanged numbers, there's really been no contact between Angie and Jason.
3: God, he hasn't even called to check up on her.
2: I know. What a jerk. And here's the thing. My plan going into this is not to tell him that the fall was just a ruse designed to get his attention.
3: Duh, Jeff.
2: Okay. Yeah. I like being on the same page with you about this stuff.
3: Yes.
2: Okay.
4: Up, bro.
5: Nobody was going to mention it.
4: Yeah.
2: I'm just clarifying.
3: I know, but it's weird that you have to even say it out loud.
2: Angie, are you okay with us not bringing up that it was done on purpose?
6: I didn't even think that was an option.
3: Yeah.
5: It wasn't. See?
3: It wasn't. Don't worry.
2: Okay. Well, all the options are on the table. It's good that we're all on the same page, though, that we're not going to say that.
6: Yes.
2: You're not still hung up on one of your ex-boyfriends, right? Because I won't bring that up either.
4: No.
2: Okay. You're really lucky that I'm the one driving the car on this one, because we're going to stay right in between those two lanes.
5: I'm close to crashing into your car.
4: Yeah. I don't know.
3: Jeff's like, so should we bring up childhood traumas now?
5: Yeah.
2: Or... we always can.
6: Only if I get a second date.
2: Okay.
5: Yeah.
2: That's a good stipulation. Yeah. Right. I'm just
3: it's shocking that people still call in for our help.
4: I know. It's got to be entertaining.
3: Yeah.
2: We just know how to do this. Okay. Uh-huh. I'm going to dial Jason. Let's see if he answers. Here we go.
7: Hello.
2: Hey, is this Jason?
7: This is him. Who's this?

0: them falling. You even said kids falling downstairs cracks you up the most.
1: Oh, wait a minute. That's a gauge.
2: That is such a niche genre.
3: Yeah. I mean, you asked me what made me laugh, and I told you, and now you're being super judgy about it.
0: Well, I wasn't going to call back a monster who sits at home watching these videos.
4: Jason,
2: you are not sounding very funny right now.
3: No. Don't knock it till you try it. You wouldn't even watch one, so how do you know?
1: That's true, dude. Yeah. You should go to their page. Go follow it.
3: Like, I have this video of this little kid in his little Ranger car, and he, like, drives into, like, this little ravine, and he, you know what I mean? Like, it's so funny.
0: Okay. Driving a monster truck into a ravine. That's sick.
2: Oh, come on.
1: Oh, you should watch
3: I think I have my answer here.
5: Yeah, I mean,
1: just
5: to be, you know, totally fair on this, we do need to offer, Jason, we would send you on an official first date with Angie, and we would pay for it if you're willing to give her a chance.
0: Yeah, I don't think we're going to get along very well.
2: Okay.
5: Yeah. Wow. I mean, what makes you laugh?
0: Oh, I like classic clowns from the 70s.
5: Clowns from the 70s?
2: 1970s clowns?
3: You mean those things that terrorize children?
1: Yeah.
5: I mean, look, maybe you guys have more in common than you realize, Jason.
2: I mean, there is a lot of slapstick in clown work.
5: You can see a kid get squirted in the face with a flower?
0: Those aren't true clowns. That's sort of the downfall of
5: All right. You know what?
2: Sounds like you like the French clown or something.
5: Well, if this whole thing is finished and you two aren't going to be going out, then I'm just going to come out and say it just so you know, Jason. Angie really is into falling, not just kids falling, but adults too. Because she orchestrated the whole falling thing just to meet you.
2: Why would you do that?
5: Well, it's over. It's
2: she's
5: over. He's already said that he's not into it.
2: What point are you trying to make?
5: I'm just saying she's really liking falling. That's her love language.
0: That just adds another layer of weird to the whole thing.
2: Jeff,
1: it worked though,
2: that.
1: Bro.
5: What?
2: God.
1: It got you two together for a little
6: bit. She's the one who listened to our show, Jeff.
2: Yeah.
5: Okay, let's bring
2: Angie,
5: a child in here
2: sorry.
5: And have them fall over to get you back on my side.
3: I don't mind. I'm not interested in him anymore anyway. So, yeah, I fell for you, and I regret it.
2: Oh.

0: If you're creeping, just don't let me find out.
1: Oh,
0: get a hotel, never bring them to the house.
1: Oh,
2: if you're better off that way, maybe all that I can say. If you're gonna do your thing, then don't come back to me.
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0: Thought they knew who was to blame. What? Until now, years later, a bridesmaid is coming forward to tell the shocking truth about what really happened in a brand new mass speaker coming up at 7:10.
1: And for the record, my husband blames my mom for the camel.
2: Oh. Okay.
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1: Temperatures are in the low 70s and upper 60s to start us off today. The last time we had 60s was in June, so it has been a while. But with official fall starting next Tuesday, we're starting to feel more like it. Highs this afternoon will be in the low 90s and upper 80s as high pressure remains in the Carolinas. This pattern will hold, but by the weekend, an upper level low will replace it, bringing more rain and mugginess. From the ABC 27 First to Know Weather Center, I'm meteorologist Ryan Gold.
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4: Well, this is probably a bad sign.
5: What?
4: Our digital producer setting up cameras in the studio right now, and I don't know why.
6: Okay. Photo shoot?
4: Well, we're not doing a photo shoot. We're not scheduled to do any second date call or awkward thing.
6: Okay.
4: Brooke's makeup is, let's just say, taking a mini break right now.
5: No. But I put on red lipstick today. Thank you very much, Jeffrey.
4: I made my point. But apparently, whatever's about to happen is going to be up on our YouTube at Brooke and Jeffrey.
6: Uh-oh.
4: So
5: maybe it'll be fun.
4: Yeah, well, sure.
6: Why don't we know about it?
4: I don't know. It's being kept a mystery. So ready for whatever our producer is setting up. He's saying it's going to be a special mystery segment.
7: Don't like that. No.
6: Why?
4: That's never a good thing. We're going to find out coming up right after this.
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0: We are all done. 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
0: for our surprise, You Wouldn't Dare Summertime Challenges.
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8: God, I wish I had mayonnaise in my pants right now instead of this.
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2: Football season is upon us.
3: Yeah.
2: And you know what that means. Close-ups of Taylor Swift sitting in some luxury suite next to Madison Beer.
3: Yes.
2: And who's in between them?
4: Oh,
2: look. It's...
5: Woo! TikTok click shock.
2: Yep. They're rumored to be dating the long snapper from the Ravens.
4: Wow.
2: Talk about a power couple. Hey. It's TikTok Click Shock, where we discuss the biggest TikTok videos from the past week. Let's get right to it with your first TikTok Click Shock, which comes from a mom who's going viral with a warning to fellow parents about a singing Halloween pumpkin.
4: Oh, a warning.
2: And you guys have probably seen those before. Like, now everything is more animated animatronic. Yeah. So now you don't just have to carve a pumpkin and put it on your doorstep. Now they'll actually...

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3: Temperatures are in the low 70s and upper 60s to start us off today. Highs this afternoon will be in the low 90s and upper 80s. This pattern will hold, but by the weekend, an upper-level low will replace it, bringing more rain and mugginess. From the ABC 27 First to Know Weather Center, I'm meteorologist Ryan Gold.
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10: Text to 78592 says, I've been shopping at my favorite grocery store for 20 years, but they just did a major renovation and moved everything around.
11: Oh, God, I hate that.
10: I've actually cried in the store a couple times because I couldn't find items where they normally were.
11: Where's the bread?
12: The tortillas.
13: I know. And now I have to buy all this new stuff I'm walking by.
10: Yeah, well, listen, we can't help you find where they put the new cereal aisle.
13: Darn.
10: We can help you confess your secrets right here on the Masked Speaker and keep you anonymous for the experience, like with today's caller who wants to come clean using Jennifer as her fake identity. So, Jennifer, welcome to the show.
14: Hi, guys. Thanks so much for having me.
11: Hey. Gosh, I hope you're not lost in the frozen section.
14: Not anymore. I escaped. Okay.
10: We're ready to hear whatever your confession is. Voice changer is on. You are the Masked Speaker. Whenever you're ready, let's hear it.
14: Okay, so a few years ago, I was a bridesmaid at my friend's wedding, right?
11: Mm-hmm.
14: And the week leading

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1: Yep, people are already talking about the 2027 Super Bowl halftime show. 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I've been seeing very promising rumors about who could be performing at next year's big game. That's coming up next for you right here on Hot 104.9.

all over my social media the past couple of days. Hot 1049, who is performing the 2027 Super Bowl halftime show? It's Allie. Rumors are swirling around. I have my preferences, of course, but supposedly Harry Styles is a front runner. Justin Bieber, also on the list, and Miley Cyrus, also on the list. I mean, can we just get a mashup of all three? Of course, the halftime show is decided by Jay-Z, who is the NFL's live music entertainment strategist. Didn't know that was an official job, but apparently it is. Of course, Super Bowl is set for February 14th at SoFi Stadium, and it's going to be a good one with any of those performers. Here's Justin now on Hot.

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Shakira, Shakira, Hot 104.9. It's Allie. I'm so happy for Tom Holland this week. He really is just living his best life. He became the highest grossing actor, I believe, of all time for the Spider-Man series. Also, his wife is Zendaya. Hello. And she presented at the Emmys. I mean, what a life this guy's got. 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

Your preset should already be here. And if it's not, can we really have a discussion about that? Because you need to get your life straight. I mean, what are you thinking? I know you got work. I know you got school. I know you got all. Come on, lock it in.

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0: the deeper it hurts. 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
1: 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Allie, grateful to be with you. I'm feeling bad, okay, for Ed Sheeran because of all this controversy with his tour. I'll tell you what's going on and why all of

Wow. The Ed Sheeran tour drama is insane. Hot 104.9, it's Allie. If you haven't seen, Ed Sheeran had every single one of his openers drop out from his Loop tour. That includes Finneas, Lucas Graham, Aaron Rowe. They dropped out because Macklemore was removed as an opener from Ed Sheeran's tour. Now, Ed is saying that he had nothing to do with this, that it was, in fact, his promoter that decided to remove Macklemore. It had to do with venues and politics, and I won't get into all of it, but it is pretty insane that he has had every single opener drop out. Not sure what's going to happen to this tour, how they're going to resolve the situation, but I'm sure there's going to be an update soon because they can't just leave it where it's at. 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

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It's Allie. 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

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I am loving the resurgence of Michael Jackson songs. It seems like the younger generations are really embracing his music after the release of his biopic. So here's one for you. It's Billie Jean on Hot 104.9. 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

one's for all of us that grew up on Disney Channel, Top 104.9. Thank you for listening to Throwback Lunch. 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Yeah.

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1: I like being used. 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

Yep, people are already talking about the 2027 Super Bowl halftime show. Hot 104.9, it's Allie. I've been seeing very promising rumors about who could be performing at next year's big game. That's coming up next for you right here on Hot 104.9.

been all over my social media the past couple of days. Hot 104.9. Who is performing the 2027 Super Bowl halftime show? It's Allie. Rumors are swirling around. I have my preferences, of course, but supposedly Harry Styles is a front runner. Justin Bieber also on the list, and Miley Cyrus also on the list. I mean, can we just get a mashup of all three? Of course, the halftime show is decided by Jay-Z, who is the NFL's live music entertainment strategist. Didn't know that was an official job, but apparently it is. Of course, Super Bowl is set for February 14th at SoFi Stadium, and it's going to be a good one with any of those performers.

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Allie hanging out with you. You almost made it to Friday. Olivia Dean's on now. It's so easy to fall in love.

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your preset should already be here. And if it's not, can we really have a discussion about that? Because you need to get your life straight. I mean, what are you thinking? I know you got work. I know you got school. I know you got all. Come on, lock it in. 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

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Allie, grateful to be with you. I'm feeling bad, okay, for Ed Sheeran because of all this controversy with his tour. I'll tell you what's going on and why all of his openers dropped out coming up next.

Wow. The Ed Sheeran tour drama is insane. Hot 104.9, it's Allie. If you haven't seen, Ed Sheeran had every single one of his openers drop out from his Loop tour. That includes Phineas, Lucas Graham, Aaron Rowe. They dropped out because Macklemore was removed as an opener from Ed Sheeran's tour. Now, Ed is saying that he had nothing to do with this, that it was, in fact, his promoter that decided to remove Macklemore. It had to do with venues and politics, and I won't get into all of it, but it is pretty insane that he has had every single opener drop out. Not sure what's going to happen to this tour, how they're going to resolve the situation, but I'm sure there's going to be an update soon, because they can't just leave it where it's at.

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0: know, with TikTok, Instagram, the guy you met at the bar, SoundCloud, it's hard to find the next big hit.
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1: Well, here we are, back for another Thursday on Hot 104.9. It's Twiggins and Allie in the afternoon. Allie's got your hot takes coming up in just a bit. We're also got your weird news roundup this hour. And later in the show, does a coffee date mean that somebody is careful, cheap, or just trying not to lose an entire night with a stranger?

0: 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Allie's got your hot takes.
1: Madonna, she is opening the MTV Video Music Awards on September 27th. It's going to be her first live performance on that show in 23 years. The last one was the 2003 medley with Britney Spears. Yep, Christina Aguilera.
0: 23 years ago?
1: Crazy.
0: Christ.
1: Before that, she gave the VMAs Like a Virgin in 1984. And this is not MTV, you know, bringing her back for a quick introduction. She leads this year with 11 nominations, including Artist of the Year and Video of the Year.
0: There are people out there in their cars right now, just like me, going 23 years ago. How was that possible?
1: It's possible.
0: I was 12. Like, I had to have been like 11 or 12 23 years ago.
1: I was like two.
0: I don't like this at all.
1: That's your hot takes brought to you by Warner Kia. 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
23: A few patchy clouds in the early part of the evening, but transitioning to a mostly clear sky overnight. The air is still quite dry. That gets us to a low of 69 for your Friday morning. 93 is where we end up for the high. Mostly sunny to partly cloudy tomorrow afternoon and isolated showers possible. From the ABC 27 First to Know Weather Center, I'm Chief Meteorologist Casanova Nurse.
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0: meantime, we've got your weird news roundup coming up next. And there is a person who has now visited all 12 Disney theme parks around the world. You're not going to believe how old they are.
1: Also, a man drives home after being attacked by a giant animal.

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1: This is so iconic. A three-year-old named Bootsy Darrington has earned a Guinness World Record after becoming the youngest person to visit all 12 Disney theme parks around the world.
0: How?
1: I don't know. I didn't even know there were 12, but she completed the journey at Disneyland Paris, and she began the adventure just 11 months old with a trip to Tokyo Disney Sea, then traveled with her parents and her brother across 4 countries and 3 continents. Her family must have money. That's all I
0: got
1: to say.
0: Yeah, they've got to be taking a 3-year-old to Disney. What's the point? Well, the kid's not even... I don't think this should count.
1: Her family runs a travel social media account.
0: There it is.
1: Yeah, there it is. Bootsy. What a name.
0: What a name and what an accomplishment.
1: Girl.
0: Yeah, something I'll never do. All right, so Yellowstone National Park says that crews have removed a record amount of trash from the park's hydrothermal areas this year. The haul includes, get this, 280 hats,
1: whoa,
0: 6 dental retainers.
1: What?
0: Those items fell near geysers, and hot springs, and geysers, too. There are geysers at the park. The ground can be really thin, and the water can be hot enough to cause severe burns. So they're wondering, like, how they got here, because no one should be that close to these areas.
1: A retainer is confusing. Like, that's what I have the questions about. 6 retainers?
0: Yeah, that's quite a lot.
1: Why are those things popping out of your mouth?
0: People are losing them left and right. What is going on at Yellowstone?
1: Next up, police in Jackson, New Jersey had to announce that there was not a tiger roaming around town. A video online claimed that one was loose, and it looked very convincing enough that people started calling 911. Well, officers checked the area, found no tiger, and no evidence that one had escaped. So even though Jackson is home to Six Flags Great Adventure, there's no tiger on the loose, like they claimed.
0: I mean, I would still be looking twice if I was in that area, because you never know. All right, this sounds like something Allie's husband would do. A Montana bow hunter managed to drive himself home after being badly injured in a bear attack on public land south of Augusta, Montana. The unidentified man was hunting on Tuesday, and Wildlife and Parks and Rec people said that his injuries were so serious, but they were not life-threatening. And this man got home on his own, drove himself to the hospital for treatment.
1: He went home first? That's crazy.
0: He had to get some things. He had to pick some things up. Sounds like something your husband would do.
1: Yep.
0: He would have definitely... He's literally cut himself with his leg with a chainsaw.
1: And just sent me a text photo of it.
0: And it's like, I'm on my way to the hospital.

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1: Let's go, Noles!
0: It's a fun time for me, you know, because I get to be both, you know, play both sides most of the year.
2: Yeah.
0: And they don't, and then just recently they started playing each other.
2: Well, and then now you have to pick, and of course you pick your,
0: yeah,
2: your home base.
0: Pick Alabama.
2: Lame.
0: But we'll see what happens. I mean, last year there was a huge upset. We were here when it happened. This year they're going back to Bryant-Denny Stadium in Tuscaloosa for the first time, I think, since like 73.
2: Are you still annoyed about the drive that you have to make?
0: I don't want to. So if anybody is listening and has a private plane and is going up to Tuscaloosa tomorrow, I'm serious. If anybody has a private plane and is going up to Tuscaloosa tomorrow, I will chip in, but I'm not going to pay American
2: Air. You ain't chipping
0: in. I will give you
2: thousands of dollars for a private plane.
0: No, these people have enough money. They can squeeze me in. I'm very small. I've got like a small bag, and American Airlines wants me to pay like an outrageous amount of money because they added a flight to Birmingham. And so I don't like the 5-hour drive. So seriously, if anybody, I hope I'll give you my personal cell phone number on the air right now.
2: What is it?
0: If you have a plane
2: You
0: want to have me on it tomorrow, 251-599-7919.

0: time to count down the top four songs in the capital city, as chosen by you. This is the Top Four at Four.
1: It's all brought to you by our friends at Poor Paul's Poor House. They're so poor, they don't have a plane that can take me up to Tuscaloosa tomorrow, but they do have great happy hour.
2: That they do.
1: I'm still looking for a ride, by the way, guys. No one's texted me yet.
2: Yeah, because no one is, first of all, no one has a private plane.
1: Plenty of people have a private plane.
2: No one that wants to take us.
1: No one that listens to us. Seriously, though, 850-383-1049. You can call, text, actually just text, because it's going to be easier for me to correspond with you. But I'm going to get a plane by the end of tomorrow.
2: Will
1: I'm telling
2: you supply the booze? Sorry, yeah, can
1: whatever you want, I will take it on that plane. And if you're flying up to Tuscaloosa tomorrow, 850-383-1049, text us. I'm going to get one. I'm getting a ride.
2: I hope you do.
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0: Tell you all about that after your number one song. 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
1: Machine Gun Kelly has got a new boo, and her name is Dakota Johnson.
0: Whoa!
1: They are reportedly seeing each other more than we think after allegedly quietly spending some time together for several months now. A source close to MGK says that the pair have been hanging out and seeing each other under the radar for months now. They had met before, but they hit it off at Taylor Swift and Travis Kelce's wedding at MSG in July. They're very smitten with each other, they say.
0: I've met her several,
1: Dakota Johnson?
0: Mm-hmm.
1: No, and how was she?
0: Great.
1: You know, her and Role Model were dating not that long ago as well.
0: No, she's, and I'll tell you something about Dakota Johnson. Mm-hmm. She was shooting a movie in my hometown.
1: Oh, that's right.
0: And so she would come into my bar when I was bartending, and she came in a lot with the crew. She's a pool shark. So if you're ever in the room,
1: I believe that.
0: If you're ever in the room with Dakota Johnson, she's like, I just want to play some pool. Like, don't put any money down.
1: She's a hustler.
0: She is a hustler.
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4: Patchy clouds in the early part of the evening, but transitioning to a mostly clear sky overnight. The air is still quite dry. That gets us to a low of 69 for your Friday morning. 93 is where we end up for the high. Mostly sunny to partly cloudy tomorrow afternoon, and isolated showers possible. From the ABC 27 First to Know Weather Center, I'm Chief Meteorologist Casanova Nurse.
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0: about this?
1: It's fine. That's fine. It's okay. Right. We're here to help. Tell us the situation, because what you told our producers, that you and your friends are having a little issue, or you don't want your friends to be upset with you. What's going on?
0: So basically, we've been planning this girls trip for like a while now to Vegas.
2: Fun.
0: And we all like pooled our money and we like, you know, did the spreadsheet, hotel, food, booze. But the thing is that now I'm actually pregnant.
2: Mm-hmm.
0: We just found out a little while ago and we're super excited, but the trip's really expensive and a large part of it is alcohol, which I'm obviously not going to drink. So I'm wondering, am I a jerk if I, like, ask for a refund?
2: Interesting.
0: Mm-hmm. Right.
1: Okay. So paying less money at the end, right?
0: Yeah, exactly.
1: Okay. Well,
0: I don't want to go on a trip. I know I'm not going to be drinking or, like, you know, spending as much now that we're going to have a family and...

0: 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We're going to try to help one of you out with a problem going on in your life. 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Go to the phones. 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Who are we talking to?
1: Oh, actually, I don't want to give you my name. I'm a little nervous about

0: Obviously, I can't drink.
1: It makes sense. It does make sense.
0: I don't want to ruin my friendships.
1: Exactly.
2: Yeah, I get that.
1: All right, well, let's see what the audience thinks at 850-383-1049, all right?
0: All right, thanks.
1: All right, we'll come back and talk to you, the listeners, next on Hot 104.9.

0: All right, we're back with Am I the Jerk? We've got a listener on the line, does not want to be identified because she's a little embarrassed because she's going on a girls' trip, and I guess they've had a bunch of prepaid fees that they've already done.
1: They did a spreadsheet and kind of divided the cost.
0: Yeah, and so they've all kind of put it in. I don't know how this works. I mean, there's like Venmo and stuff nowadays. But besides that, a lot of it was booze, and so she is now pregnant and thinks that she deserves a refund, and she's scared to ask her friends.
1: Right. She doesn't want it to ruin the relationship, but she also doesn't want to, you know, pay that cost.
0: We got Pam on the phone right now that wants to chime in. Pam, is she a jerk if she asked for a price cut on this?
2: Yeah, this is a tough one. I am normally team split the bill all the way, but drinks, let's be honest, they're the majority of the bill.
1: Hmm.
2: Yeah, I would definitely say something. And I'd be like, you know, if this was a different situation, I would totally put in anyway, but come on. Like, I don't even get to enjoy it, but I'm going to pay for it. Yeah, she's I think, say something. It's a different situation.
1: I also feel like if this was my friend, I would completely understand. Like, you're not drinking the drinks anymore. I don't know. Why would she have to pay for it?
0: Well, I think it's just strange that the way they're doing it, I guess, in the beginning.
1: Yeah,
0: because
1: like prepaying for
0: you
1: it.
0: Don't know what everyone's going to spend, and it just is going to lead to a lot of things. I think that's the major problem here, but that's not what we're talking about. So, I think it would just be a little bit awkward, but let's see what Rachel has to say. Rachel, what should our anonymous listener do? Is she the jerk here?
3: I do think she would be a jerk to bring it up because she originally made the deal. She'd be putting her friends out. It's not, you know, their issue that she's now pregnant. Yeah, she needs to just stick to the plan.
0: Yeah, it's not their fault she got knocked up.
1: Interesting. Yes. I think that the way they're going about all of this is just kind of backwards, but yeah. That's my opinion.
0: Well, I mean, they probably jumped on, you know, they probably jumped in and were like, all right, we're going to divide this by five. Now it's four. It's going to be more expensive for people.
3: She needs to just suck it up.
0: All right, there you go.
3: Yep.
0: All right, well, I mean, I'm sure this will all pay off in the long run. You know, friends will be friends.
3: Yeah, you can't get petty like that. You're just going to lose friends that way.
0: Yeah, I mean, like I said, it's not their fault that she got pregnant, you know? I mean,
1: I get it, but why? I don't know. If we're pre-buying a bunch of alcohol, then I'm not participating in. I don't know. Knowing me, I'd probably still pay for it, but
0: no, you would never in a million years ask for a refund.
1: No, I wouldn't.
0: I know you, and you would never.

0: do that. No. Now, if someone asked you, you'd be give them all their money back, not just their cut. You'd be like, no, no, absolutely. You get all your money back here. Let's go back to Miss Anonymous here. What are you thinking you're going to do after hearing everybody's calls?
1: I mean, honestly, I'm probably just going to suck it up and pay the thing because, like, these are friends that I've had for years, and I don't want to mess it up, and I already feel like I'm going to, you know, change the dynamic when I have, you know, a baby around. So maybe this is, like, our last chance to have, like...
0: Yeah, I mean...
2: I get that perspective.
0: You never know. I mean, this is your last hurrah before you're becoming a mom and stuff. You can still go to, like, the nightclubs and stuff. I mean, I don't think that would be a problem.
2: Dance.
0: You can still dance. I mean, here's the thing. Maybe your friends will, you know, be, I guess, aware enough of themselves to be like, oh, well, this girl's, you know, pregnant, so we should probably give her a little bit of money back. I know that's something my friends would do, for sure.
1: Yeah, I think that's the move.
0: Yeah, you still need these girls to be your friends because you're going to need babysitters when you have the baby.
1: Hey.
0: Yeah, that's right. Good luck. Have fun.
2: Congrats.
0: And when do you do?
1: In like 9 months.
2: Oh.
1: We just found out.
2: All right.
1: I'm actually going to the doctor next week to get the due date.
0: All right. Awesome. Well, a new listener for us, hopefully. Thanks for listening.
1: Thanks. You too.
0: All right. It's Am I the Jerk on Hot 104.9.

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0: Saw 104.9. All right, so it's 5 o'clock. People are in their cars. Let's try this again.
1: What are we trying again?
0: We're trying to get me a ride to Tuscaloosa tomorrow.
2: He has been going on and on about trying to get someone with a private plane to take him to Tuscaloosa.
0: Yeah.
2: So he doesn't have to drive.
0: I don't want to do the drive. So if anybody has a plane, I'm looking to, I will, whatever you need.
2: Champagne?
0: From me, anything. I'll get the good stuff.
2: Charcuterie board?
0: A charcuterie board. I mean, here's the thing. And if you got one, I'm serious. I'm a good guy. It's fun. Man, what a story we'll have. I mean, Think about the stories we'll have to tell.
2: Yeah, and you will produce some good memories for people.
0: So text 850-383-1049. That's 850-383-1049. One more time. 850-383-1049.
2: Hopeful or delusional?
0: I think I'm gonna get a ride up there tomorrow on a plane. I'm pretty sure. It'll be fun. It's Hot 104.9. Yeah.

0: Utah 104.9. So this past year has been a pretty good year as far as events here in Tallahassee. We had the Savannah Bananas come through. We had the PBR Rodeo with Miranda Lambert, John Party. Those were great. Those were happening at the stadium.
1: They were, and they were different than what we've had in the past. So I really enjoyed
0: and
1: it.
0: And so now the commission or...
1: Yeah, so Leon County Commission has approved the Impact Program, which offers up to $50,000 per event to attract major concerts and events to college venues.
0: It's about damn time.
1: Yes.
0: That would be cool. I mean, because think about how many people are going on college tours nowadays. So hopefully we'll see a lot more of that coming up in 2027.

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0: 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Coming up, I want to know if someone invites you out on a coffee date, is that them being safe? Is that them being cheap?
1: Interesting.
0: Or is that them saying, I don't want to spend a lot of time with you right off the bat?
1: I don't know how I feel about that.
0: All right, well, let's think about it, and we'll come back in a minute and talk about it, and we'll see if anybody calls us. 850-383-1049.

0: came across this study online, and I've been saying this for years. A dating expert says a man who is truly attracted to a woman will not suggest coffee for the first date. The idea is that coffee is short, cheap, and easy to leave, so it shows limited effort.
1: Interesting. Yeah, I don't know how I feel about this. I would have to gauge each situation, but I feel like it does show that it's two people that have never met. You don't want to be like dedicated to hours together at dinner. So coffee's like the easier choice, maybe.
0: I don't know. I mean, I understand like if the conversation's bad, no one's trapped there waiting for like an entree or something like that. You know?
1: I mean, a first date doesn't, you don't have to prove how much money you have on a first date. So I think coffee's okay. But like not just like pull up to Starbucks. Like that's where people work.
0: I've just felt like it's always when people are like, oh, I'm meeting this person for coffee. I just feel like that sounds like an appointment. Hmm. Like it's like an interview.
1: Yeah.
0: If you've already know the person a little bit, you've been talking online, even if it's like Tinder or Hinge, I feel like plan something that feels like a date.
1: Yeah, but exactly what you said. I don't think people that know each other go to coffee. I think that that's something people do when they don't know each other at all. So they're choosing something very simple, very, low stake.
0: Personally, speaking of steaks, personally, I would refuse coffee dates.
1: Really?
0: And I would I would want to go to dinner. I don't care.
1: What if it's at like a cute little coffee joint like on Lake Ella or like

0: drink coffee. I don't want that.
1: I mean, they probably have muffins and other stuff too.
0: One thing they're going to have to understand about me is if we're going out on a date, we're going to be having some booze.
1: Yeah, okay, that's fair.
0: I'd rather start with a drink somewhere. It turns into dinner. Let's have it. We just go to a bar, sit there, and that way we can just skedaddle if we don't.
1: I do think it gives different vibes. Like, if a man asks me to dinner, I think, like, oh, he's serious. He wants to take me out to dinner. If a man's like, do you want to go to coffee? I feel like he just wants to get to know me a little bit. He's not sure.
0: Right. All right, well, let's go to the phones. We got Mackenzie waiting. Mackenzie, what do you think here about this coffee date situation?
2: I have to say, I think I'm with Twiggins. Coffee feels like an interview or something that you do to meet up with your coworker. Like, ask me to grab a drink or tacos. Give me something that actually feels like a date and fun.
1: Yeah, that's true. Coffee's not fun. I will say that. There's nothing fun about
0: it. Nothing fun about it. The most boring thing, anyway. It's like, man, I got a caffeine buzz.
1: I mean, I don't like the idea of dinner on a first date because it locks you in if you don't know this person. What I do like is, like, let's go bowling or let's go do something.
0: Yeah. Mackenzie, what are you doing later on this weekend? Maybe she hung up. I don't know. Maybe she'll call back. Let's go to Seth. Seth, what do you think? You're a dude.
3: As a guy, I'm doing coffee first. I paid $100 for a dinner just to figure out that we had absolutely no chemistry before we even ate an appetizer. Like, nah.
1: Yeah, I kind of understand that because, like, I'm not going to ask someone to dinner if I was a guy and pay for it unless I already know I'm very interested.
0: Yeah.
1: Because it's expensive out here. In these streets, it is.
0: It is.
1: You know?
0: Dare I ask Seth, what are you doing this weekend?
1: He really was not about it.
0: No, not at all.

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1: Madonna. She is opening the MTV Video Music Awards on September 27th. It's going to be her first live performance on that show in 23 years. The last one was the 2003 medley with Britney Spears. Yep, Christina Aguilera.
0: 23 years ago?
1: Crazy.
0: Christ.
1: Before that, she gave the VMAs Like a Virgin in 1984. And this is not MTV, you know, bringing her back for a quick introduction. She leads this year with 11 nominations, including Artist of the Year and Video of the Year.
0: There are people out there in their cars right now just like me going, 23 years ago, how was that possible?
1: It's possible.
0: I was 12. Like, I had to have been like 11 or 12 23 years ago.
1: I was like two.
0: I don't like this at all.
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1: Patchy clouds in the early part of the evening, but transitioning to a mostly clear sky overnight. The air is still quite dry. That gets us to a low of 69 for your Friday morning. 93 is where we end up for the high. Mostly sunny to partly cloudy tomorrow afternoon and isolated showers possible. From the ABC 27 First to Know Weather Center, I'm Chief Meteorologist Casanova Nurse.
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1049 coming up in just minutes. A brand new Am I the Jerk? We got an email. Someone reached out to us, and this involves a girls' trip. So we'll find out who they are and what they want coming up in two songs. New York City.

0: It's time for another Am I the Jerk on Hot 104.9. We're going to try to help one of you out with a problem going on in your life. 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Who are we talking to?
1: Actually, I'm not. I don't want to give you my name. I'm a little nervous about this.
0: That's fine. It's okay. Right. We're here to help. Tell us the situation, because what you told our producers that you and your friends are having a little issue, or you don't want your friends to be upset with you. What's going on?
1: So basically, we've been planning this girls trip for like a while now to Vegas.
2: Fun.
1: And we all like pooled our money and we like, you know, did the spreadsheet, hotel, food, booze. But the thing is that now I'm actually pregnant.
2: Mm-hmm.
1: We just found out a little while ago and we're super excited, but the trip's really expensive and a large part of it is alcohol, which I'm obviously not going to drink. So I'm wondering, am I a jerk if I like ask for a refund?
2: Interesting.
1: Mm-hmm. Right.
0: Okay. So paying less money at the end, right?
1: Yeah, exactly.
0: Okay. Well,
1: I don't want to go on a trip. I know I'm not going to be drinking or like, you know, spending as much now that we're going to have a family, and obviously I can't drink.
0: It makes sense. It does make sense.
1: I don't want to ruin my friendships.
0: Exactly.
2: Yeah, I get that.
0: All right. Well, let's see what the audience thinks at 850-383-1049. All right.
1: All right. Thanks.
0: All right. We'll come back and talk to you, the listeners, next on Hot 104.

0: got to you.
1: All right, we're back with Am I the Jerk? We've got a listener on the line, does not want to be identified because she's a little embarrassed because she's going on a girls' trip, and I guess they've had a bunch of prepaid fees that they've already done.
2: They did a spreadsheet and kind of divided the cost.
1: Yeah, and so they've all kind of put it in. I don't know how this works. I mean, there's like Venmo and stuff nowadays, but besides that, a lot of it was booze, and so she is now pregnant and thinks that she deserves a refund, and she's scared to ask her friends.
2: Right, she doesn't want it to ruin the relationship, but she also doesn't want to, you know, pay that cost.
1: We got Pam on the phone right now that wants to chime in. Pam, is she a jerk if she asked for a price cut on this?
3: Yeah, this is a tough one. I am normally team split the bill all the way, but drinks, let's be honest, they're the majority of the bill.
2: Hmm.
3: Yeah, I would definitely say so. And I'd be like, you know, if this was a different situation, I would totally put it anyway, but come on. Like, I don't even get to enjoy it, but I'm going to pay for it. Yeah, she's, I think, say something. It's a different situation.
2: I also feel like if this was my friend, I would completely understand. Like, you're not drinking the drinks anymore. I don't know. Why would she have to pay for it?
1: Well, I think it's just strange that the way they're doing it, I guess, in the beginning.
2: Yeah,
1: because
2: like prepaying for
1: you
2: it.
1: Don't know what everyone's going to spend, and it just is going to lead to a lot of things. I think that's the major problem here, but that's not what we're talking about.
2: Hmm.
1: So, yeah, I think it would just be a little bit awkward, but let's see what Rachel has to say. Rachel, what should our anonymous listener do? Is she the jerk here?
4: I do think she would be a jerk to bring it up because she originally made the deal. She'd be putting her friends out. It's not, you know, their issue that she's now pregnant. Yeah, she needs to just stick to the plan.
1: Yeah, it's not their fault she got knocked up.
2: Interesting. Yeah. I think that the way they're going about all of this is just kind of backwards, but yeah. That's my opinion.
1: Well, I mean, they probably jumped on, you know, they probably jumped in and were like, all right, we're going to divide this by five. Now it's four. It's going to be more expensive for people.
4: She needs to just suck it up.
1: Hmm. All right, there you go.
4: Yep.
1: All right, well, I mean, I'm sure this will all pay off in the long run. You know, friends will be friends.
4: Yeah, you can't get petty like that. You're just going to lose friends that way.
1: Yeah, I mean, like I said, it's not their fault that she got pregnant, you know? I mean,
2: I get it, but why? I don't know. If we're pre-buying a bunch of alcohol, then I'm not participating in. I don't know. Knowing me, I'd probably still pay for it, but.
1: No, you would never in a million years ask for a refund.
2: No, I wouldn't.
1: I know you, and you would never do that.
2: No.
1: Now, if someone asked you, you'd give them all their money back, not just their cut. You'd be like, no, absolutely. You get all your money back here. let's go back to Miss Anonymous here. What are you thinking?

0: you're going to do after hearing everybody's calls?
1: I mean, honestly, I'm probably just going to suck it up and pay the thing because, like, these are friends that I've had for years and I don't want to mess it up. And I already feel like I'm going to, you know, change the dynamic when I have, you know, a baby around. So maybe this is, like, our last chance to have, like...
0: Yeah, I mean...
2: I get that perspective.
0: You never know. I mean, this is your last hurrah before you're becoming a mom and stuff. You can still go to, like, the nightclubs and stuff. I mean, I don't think that that would be a problem.
2: Dance.
0: You can still dance. I mean, here's the thing. Maybe your friends will, you know, be, I guess, aware enough of themselves to be like, oh, well, this girl's, you know, pregnant, so we should probably give her a little bit of money back. I know that's something my friends would do, for sure.
1: Yeah, I think that's the move.
0: Yeah, you still need these girls to be your friends because you're going to need babysitters when you have the baby.
1: Hey.
0: That's right. Good luck. Have fun.
2: Congrats.
0: And when are you due?
1: In like 9 months.
2: Oh.
1: We just found out.
2: All right.
1: I'm actually going to the doctor next week to get the due date.
0: All right. Awesome. Well, a new listener for us, hopefully. Thanks for listening.
1: Thanks. You too.
0: All right. It's Am I the Jerk on Hot 104.9.

0: it.
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0: This world. Saw 104.9. It's Twiggins and Allie in the afternoon, wrapping things up on this Thursday. Tomorrow, we're getting ready for another big weekend of football. Roll Tide. Maybe I will. No, seriously. Maybe.
1: Are you still asking for the private jet?
0: I'm still looking for a ride.
1: Twiggins is convinced that someone is going to text us and say, yes, Twiggins, I have a private plane and I would love for you to go with me.
0: There's room for you. 850-383-1049. Shoot us a text. Like I said, I'd dress up like a flight attendant. I'd bring food, snacks.
1: That would be very entertaining. Act like a five-hour drive is like the worst thing in the world.
0: It is bad when you're by yourself. It's so bad. And I will wear Knowles gear, of course. I got tons of Knowles gear.
1: Obviously.
0: Yeah, I'll wear Knowles gear.
1: Unless
0: it'll be
1: we
0: fun.
1: Happen to have some other Bama fans here, but that's...
0: No. Screw the Bama fans.
1: Yeah,
0: I
1: want to
0: go. Screw the Bama fans.
1: Yeah, unless you louder for the people in the back.
0: Unless you guys have a jet and then roll time. But, you know, just let me know. 850-383-1049. Hopefully we'll have this figured out by tomorrow morning. It's

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2: Just get over it.
3: We've all heard it. But if you're experiencing extreme stress, it's not just in your head. It can affect your entire body because toxic stress can hurt us physically without us even knowing it. 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
5: You're bringing your daughter to her favorite pop star's concert. 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
11: 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Justin! Look at us! 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
7: Justin! OMG! I love you, Justin! I love you!
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4: 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You are not alone.

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